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And at the bottom of every hour, a track recently added to our rotation of the very latest music in our library.

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And at the bottom of every hour, a track recently added to our rotation of the very latest music in our library.

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0: This is Zootopia on KZSU Stanford, playing tracks from albums our DJs have played the most over the last 25 years. And at the bottom of every hour, a track recently added to our rotation of the very latest music in our library.
1: I wasn't expecting love, but I wasn't expecting that.

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By that time, it was 10:30 then. I looked down the bar at the bartender. 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

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The last call for alcohol. 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

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I put that money down.

Your credit ain't no good here. 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So decorate the counter, man. 'Cause Saturday is here.

This is Zootopia on KZSU Stanford, playing tracks from albums our DJs have played the most over the last 25 years. And at the bottom of every hour, a track recently added to our rotation of the very latest music in our library.

0: Hi, I'm Ryan Blaney, a third-generation race car driver, and we dedicate a lot of our time to going as fast as possible. 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

Betsy, she had heart and grit, and Betsy had a brain. Betsy Jane had a wicked wit, could drive you plumb insane. Oh, smarter than the horses and the hounds about double. Too darn smart for her own good, and good at causing trouble. She ain't exactly ornery.

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And at the bottom of every hour, a track recently added to our rotation of the very latest music in our library.

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This is Zootopia on KZSU Stanford, playing tracks from albums our DJs have played the most over the last 25 years. And at the bottom of every hour, a track recently added to our rotation of the very latest music in our library.

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This is Zootopia on KZSU Stanford, playing tracks from albums our DJs have played the most over the last 25 years. And at the bottom of every hour, a track recently added to our rotation of the very latest music in our library.

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1: 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My weapon is now safely put away.
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This is Zootopia on KZSU Stanford, playing tracks from albums our DJs have played the most over the last 25 years. And at the bottom of every hour, a track recently added to our rotation of the very latest music in our library.

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4: 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send me, send me, send me, send me, send me, send me, send me, send me, send me, send me, send me, send me, send me, send me, send me, send me

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And at the bottom of every hour, a track recently added to our rotation of the very latest music in our library.

0: and I loved playing high school sports growing up. And it's fun being a fan now, don't get me wrong, but sitting in the stands feels like I'm missing out on all the action, you know? I wanted to get back in the game, so I signed up to be a high school official. It takes me back to my playing days. I'm supporting students, and I get paid to make the big calls. Do you want to see the game up close? Sign up to become an official in California at highschoolofficials.com.
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They're going to play that tune again over there. Still, you shouldn't hear much of it over here. That's what we mean by separation.

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1: I am standing on the right, and you should hear me only from the right-hand speaker.
0: I'm on the right, with a metronome and a very pretty girl.

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1: 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Shove it out the window.
2: Well, all right. That's groovy.
3: Friction between the stylus and the record produces a force which makes the arm try to swing towards the record center.
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3: I'm now standing in the center, and my voice should be located precisely midway between the speakers.
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0: 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And at the bottom of every hour, a track recently added to our rotation of the very latest music in our library.
1: Meet

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1: 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I still own my firearm. I keep it in a safe because I want to keep my grandson and myself safe.
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Good morning and welcome back to The Modern World. I am your host, DJ Esmon, and we are back for more retrospective featuring a playlist curated by Paul Number One and yours truly. This is volume 2.5, going back to 1976, starting off with the Ramones. Let's go to the Saints now from Dan Anda.

That's Eddie Rayner on lead vocals on the band Split Ends out of New Zealand. Big shout to my son Elmrith, who's doing a semester away there down under. And Split Ends have reformed. They're on a tour for 2026 with the original lineup, and wanted to bring you them as part of the curation from Paul Number One, continuing his birthday month. We are going back in time to the 70s. The assignment for Paul Number One was to find us music from 76 to current, but he picked a lot of 1978, which I can't thank him enough for. Really, there's a lot of great music. Generation X before that, 100 Punks, The Heartbreakers, and Johnny Thunders, Get Off the Phone. Started with two versions of the Ramones, going out to Susie Boneshaker. We had the album version, then we had the Saints from Australia, and started with the demo version of I Don't Want to Go Down to the Basement. That was from 1975. So we brought you a set from 75 to 78. We've got several more coming from 78. KZSU Stanford, 90.1 FM.

As I said, that was Split Enz from New Zealand. Nobody Takes Me Seriously. And now, The Dickies from 1978. You guessed it.

This album was just certified platinum, people. Buzzcocks, singles going steady. Ever fall in love with someone you shouldn't have fallen in love with?

Let's bring it on over to this side of the pond. Back to the Midwest, celebrating Paul Number One's birthday month. We're going to Cleveland now. This is Pere Ubu and their classic from the album The Modern Dance. The Non-Alignment Pact. Big shout to Nancy and Georgie in Oakland, Nilu in Nashua, and Becky the Carp tuning in from LA.

0: That one goes out to Marcus and Shannon in St. Paul, who love that tune by Squeeze. All right, here are the Blasters.
1: When you touch my hand and you talk sweet talk, I get a knocking in my knees and a wobble in my walk, and I'm trembling.

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I can't move around and I can't stand still. I'm so jittery and I'm shaking. Samson was a mighty good man, strongest in his day. And then along came Delilah and clipped his wig, and it looks like it took me the same old way. So I'm nervous.

50-year retrospective here on The Modern World, curated by Paul Number One from Boris the Sprinkler. That was Devo with Uncontrollable Urge from, you guessed it, 1978. Before that, The Blasters from 1981, I'm Shaken, Squeeze Cool for Cats, 1979, and Pear Ubu, 1978. Non-alignment packed. We're in the midst of that retrospective right now, people. KZSU Stanford, 90.1 FM. B-52s right now.

Yeah, Cindy Wilson had that classic line from the tune Downtown. Maybe I'll see you there if I can do my hair. That's what Nancy and Georgie always talk about before they come out to a show. That was 1979. Let's keep it in the late 70s. Here are the Tough Darts with Here Comes Trouble. This is 1978, you guessed it.

you think that sounds a lot like Ray Manzarek from The Doors, you would be correct. He not only plays organ, he produced the entire album.

I'm bringing you lots from Operation Ivy. We went from 1980, that was The World's a Mess, It's in My Kiss, to 1991. We had to fast forward to get through all the music in the retrospective. So here's lots of Op Ivy from that album. Going to play you the first several songs. Yeah.

Well, before I get in trouble with another FCC op, Ivy bringing you the first five songs from that album. They would turn into Rancid, of course, when Tim Armstrong and Matt Freeman would reunite after their personal struggles. And Tim got sober, and Matt helped him. They started a new band. They recruited a Brett Reed and officially formed Rancid in Berkeley in 1991. Tim Armstrong, of course, has the record company now, Hellcat, and many other side projects. But I wanted to bring you this. And then we're going to bring you another band in just a second, if I can get it to actually work. Because I was giving you, let me bring you another influence to Paul number one. And let's see if this will actually work. Yes. So here are the Toasters, also an influence for yours truly. Outside.

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Elvis Costello and the Brodsky Quartet here on The Modern World. That was 1993. Before that, we had Blur from Park Life, 1994. And now here's Boris the Sprinkler from 1995.

Boris, the Sprint Club will be playing in Seattle this weekend, and I'm bringing you a tune written by Paul Number One himself. Paul Number One, the guitarist, that is. Screaming Demon Martians Riding Go-Karts in My Head, off the album Saucer to Saturn. That was a 1995 release. We're in the midst of a Paul Number One DJ Esmon retrospective. All the influences over 50 years. We're in the mid-90s right now, so there's going to be a little more Boris the Sprinkler, and a little No Doubt, some Skank and Pickle, the Donna, Shonen Knife, the Slackers. Stay tuned, everybody.

This one's going out to Dr. Jessica Lee, who reminds us there's not good Gwen or bad Gwen. There's just Gwen. From a rare release, this is Total Hate 95, Beacon Street Sessions.

had to bring you the Skank and Pickle trio of music, starting with Guess in My Car, then Devo's Gates of Steel, and now Cup Flipper. This is Mike Bruce Lee Park on sax and vocals. Lynette Sky Nextet, who you heard doing that Devo cover. That was so nicely done. We had Chuck Maud Phelps on drums and vocals. Big Jake Lundquist on slide trombone. Lars Nylander. Yes, that Lars Nylander from the Impalers, who continues to write great songs on the valve trombone as well as on vocals. Jay Leguish Vance on bass, and Ian Triple X Miller also on bass. Incredible album. We have it here in the station, the Green Album, from Mike Park and Skank and Pickle. Asia Man Records celebrates 30 years, and they are on tour, folks. Check them out. They'll be coming to Moe's. There are still some tickets left. This is KZSU Stanford 90.1 FM. Retrospective Punk and Ska for Paul Number One and me.

Here's another one going out to Becky the Carp and the class of 1983, Green Bay Southwest High School, Awesome 83. Big shout out.

Yes, people, this is a Parallel Process song because you put me all on top of the world. When you listen to the show, Nilu from Nashua, Richard Sofanowski and Ella in Austin, DJ Two Tone, Brian and Lisa, Dina from San Jose, Gina from the East Bay, John Cousins, Francis, Sarah Panzer, Samuel Santos. Thank you, people. This is KZSU Stanford. 30 more minutes left.

Keep Him Away, Dub Him Away, brought to you by Agent J. Nugent and the Slackers. 1998, as we make our way through the 50-year birthday month retrospective for Paul No. 1. And this was the original album, 1998, when Mala and I moved out to San Francisco. The first song, Manuel. Every song on this album, actually. Of course, Vic on vocals, piano, organ, and percussion. Marcus Geard on bass. TJ Scanlon on guitars. Luis Zuluaga on drums and percussion. DJ Mush 1, Jeremy Mushlin on trumpet and vocals. Glenn Pine on trombone. Dave Hilliard on sax. And Mark Lynn, the QMAX 420, on vocals. Several others on this album that were guesting. And what a great album. It was reissued. We have the double album here in the studio, of course, the pure vinyl for your pure pleasure. This is KZSU Stanford 90.1 FM. I'm your host, DJ Esman. I'm here every Tuesday morning, 7 a.m. Pacific. And in that last set, before Keep Him Away, we had Shona Knife, Top of the World. Banana Chips before that, 1998. Let's Go Mano from the Donnas. Before that, three from Skank and Pickle. Cup Flipper, Gates of Steel, Gas in My Car. And we started with No Doubt from Total Hate 95. Got about 25 minutes left, people. Then stay tuned for Stand Up with B-Sharp.

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if you like the music I'm playing for you this morning. I know Paul number one does. You should hang out with Susie Boneshaker on Thursdays at 5 p.m. Pacific for her show Down in the Basement. We did a couple of tributes with the Ramones tracks at the very beginning of the show. We had a demo version and the album version, and she names her show after that song. Down in the Basement features Susie spinning punk, post-punk, garage, indie, girl, riot girl, new wave, rock and roll. Always great stuff. You can message her on Instagram at DJ_Suzy. That's S-U-Z-I _Bones for Down in the Basement. 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

Some of you know the story about this song, but for those of you who don't, Tony Adams was inspired by the legendary Arsenal and England football captain Tony Adams. So this song was really devoted to him. Joe Strummer was so moved by Tony Adams' very public, courageous battle to overcome alcoholism and reclaim his life and career. And Joe would wear the England armband when he was playing for support for Adams, especially because of the lack of public support when Tony Adams was stripped of the England national team captaincy during his personal struggles. Joe was especially disgusted with British media because of the way they would tear down their own icons, and felt like it's just vicious and absolutely uncalled for and awful. And he was praising Adams for standing tall and doing the hard, everyday, quiet work of personal redemption. Joe Strummer and the Mescaleros, the song Tony Adams from Rock Art and the X-Ray Style on Hellcat Records, 1999.

Tony Hernández, Iván Monsiváis, Cano Hernández, Viva Flores, Palmas Martínez, Juanqui Sandoval, Fernando Alvarado, Gerardo Medellín y Rey Rodríguez on the keyboards. Of course, Tony Hernández on vocals and guitar. This is El Gran Silencio. Since 1993, this is their awesome cover.

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And this is my outro, of course. Iggy Pop, brought to you by Agent J. Nugent of the Slackers. From the album Punk in Dub, this is The Passenger in Dub, of course. Iggy Pop and Agent J. Nugent. If you want to check out this album, you can find it on Old Neighborhood Music. The album is Punk in Dub, six of your all-time faves. Punk rock classics done in dub reggae style by the one and only Agent J. Nugent and Crazy Baldhead Sound System. Stay tuned, folks, for Stand Up with B Sharp. Now more than ever. Protest songs, political songs, social justice songs. This is a pro-equality, pro-enlightenment, pro-environment, unabashed, pro-worker, anti-war, but pro-veteran and pro-immigrant show. I always learn so much from DJ B Sharp. He's got such a vast knowledge of protest songs over the years. He brings things from the 50s and 60s up to the current moment. That's Stand Up with B Sharp at 9 a.m. And then after that, Vintage Wine with the one and only Jim Mason at 94 years young, coming into the station every week as he does. What an inspiration. One of my DJ mentors. That'll be at 12 noon Pacific. Vintage Wine. Jim Mason brings you urban blues, jazz, and rock. And he actually knows a lot of the musicians that he plays on his show. So he also tells great stories. So stay tuned for that, people. Great conversation and great music starting with B Sharp at 9 a.m. and going into the 12 o'clock hour Pacific with Jim Mason. This is KZSU Stanford 90.1 FM. I will see you next week.

And that was Louis Armstrong, of course, and we are recognizing the anniversary of his birth. Louis Armstrong was born on August 4th, 1901, 125 years ago exactly. He passed away at age of 69 in 1971, so we've had to live our lives in a world without Louis Armstrong in it now for 55 years. But he, before that, gave us nearly 70 years of his wonderful life. That tune, What Did I Do to Be So Black and Blue? One of the few sort of politically or socially informed songs in Louis's repertoire. He recorded it many times. It appears on several studio albums and live recordings. I played it for you off the very famous 1956 so-called Chicago concert, and it's a double LP on Columbia Records that we have in our library here at KZSU. Hope you enjoyed hearing Black and Blue by we'll call him Birthday Boy, Louis Armstrong. We started things off with the show's theme song, Whitney Shea, Stand Up, title track and track number one of her CD called Stand Up. And that is the name of this program. And welcome. Glad to have you along with me this morning. My name is B. Sharp. This is Stand Up. It's a program of socially conscious music for these times we're living through and for all times. People have been writing great protest music for a long, long time, 100 years or more. It's protest songs, political songs, social justice songs. We are pro-equality, pro-enlightenment, and pro-environment, pro-science, anti-war, but of course pro-veteran, and we are pro-immigrant around these parts. So stick around for the next 3 hours. I'll be playing socially conscious and politically informed music for you. Before moving on to a little anti-war number by Muse, I want to just say thank you to DJ Esmon, who got things started for us right on this Tuesday morning. As always, DJ Esmon here on Tuesday mornings from 7 until 9 with the modern world. It's mod, ska, punk, power pop, northern soul, Brit pop, reggae, rockers, dub from all around the world. It's music that Esmon was listening to as he grew up. And the same with me. I loved that stuff back in the 70s, 80s, 90s. Great music. And high energy music to get your Tuesday started on the right track. Make a note of that to tune in to the modern world. Great music curated by your musical selector, DJ Esmon. Okay, let's roll. Here is Muse with Soldier's Poem.

like no one left. Each one had a wish, each one had a home, each one had a name.

American brother, dull-eyed and empty-faced. Races Sundays in Jersey in a Chevy stock Super 8. He rides her low in the hip, on the side he's got Bound for Glory. Henry

In case you needed any evidence that Bruce Springsteen has been on the progressive side since the beginning, that is from his first album, his debut record. A little bit of a rarity nowadays. Greetings from Asbury Park, New Jersey. It was his debut record. Came out in 1973. And that ballad about coming back home from the war and finding things tough, I wrote that 11 years before Born in the USA. Bruce Springsteen with Lost in the Flood. That set got started with Muse, British, I don't know what you call them, a sort of post-rock alternative band. They have done a lot of fairly politically informed songs. They're sort of leftist libertarian in their leanings. They've done quite a few songs. I'll probably be featuring on the program here in the coming months. Muse, that was Soldier's Poem. It's from an album called Black Holes and Revelations. Followed that with Marianne Faithful. So sad that we lost Marianne back in 2025. I did a feature of her music when she passed away last year. Marianne Faithful doing a cover of a John Prine song, great tune, called That's How Every Empire Falls. It's from Marianne's album Horses and High Heels. Followed that with The Night Watchman, Tom Morello's alternative persona as a acoustic singer-songwriter, from The Night Watchman's album One Man Revolution, which is really good all the way through it. We heard No One Left, and then finished out that set with Bruce Springsteen. Got the Decembrists coming up next for you with another anti-war tune. First, just a minute for a couple of messages. Imagine if you couldn't hear me right now or enjoy KZSU's great music. Hearing loss affects hundreds of millions of people worldwide, yet many do not have access to hearing devices. 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You're listening to Stand Up, a program of socially conscious and politically informed music for our times. My name is B. Sharp. Very glad to have you with me this Tuesday morning. Here are the Decembrists. This one is called After the Bombs.

And that was Dylan, of course. You knew that, but might not have been familiar with that tune. There's a story behind that tune called John Brown. Not the John Brown that kicked off the Civil War, but a John Brown who went off to war with his mother's encouragement and then came back a wounded man. Dylan recorded that version that we just heard back in 1962, but it never appeared on any of his studio albums or concert albums, for that matter, either, until quite some time had gone by. It's called John Brown. He recorded it originally under a pseudonym, Blind Boy Grunt. And then it was available on various bootleg records that were floating around in the 60s. Did not appear on any Bob Dylan album until the MTV Unplugged concert, which was 1995. And then the version I played came out in 2010, I think. It's one of the official Columbia Record Company bootleg releases. This one was bootleg number 9, the Witmark demos, early recordings of Dylan just accompanying himself on guitar as demos of his songwriting, done in 1962 through 64. So, long story short, that was Bob Dylan doing an anti-war song called John Brown, and the version that you just heard was from Columbia's much later release, 40, 50 years later, release called the Witmark Demos. Okay, back to the top. That set started with the Decemberists, another anti-war song called After the Bombs. Followed that with the Carolyn Hester Coalition. Now, Carolyn Hester was a folky, a singer-songwriter, folk singer in the New York scene back in the early 60s, contemporary of Dylan's and Joan Baez and the like. In fact, the first paid gig that Dylan got when he had moved to New York was to play a harmonica part on a Carolyn Hester recording, or I should say the first paid recording session that Dylan nabbed was for working for Carolyn Hester. By the late 60s, she had transitioned to what we heard, a sort of psychedelic pop, kind of in the manner of the West Coast, the Byrds and the like. And she used to perform just as Carolyn Hester solo, put together a group called the Carolyn Hester Coalition. They had a debut album called the Carolyn Hester Coalition, just self-named debut record. And from that album, we heard a song called Half the World. Followed that with Warren Zevon, the title track of The Envoy, about a big shot trying to make peace in the Middle East. How relevant. And Bob Dylan finished things off there. You're invited to tune in to This and That with Labiba Boyd Wednesday mornings at 9 here on KZSU. Get quick, timely insights about this technology or that breakthrough, this happening or that discovery. Every week is your can't-miss digest of the latest trends in science, technology, and lifestyle that are making news. 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It is time now, as it is each week during the first hour of the program, for an artist in focus. And this week I've chosen Jake Blount. He's a mixed-race black American based in Providence, Rhode Island nowadays, and he specializes in unearthing and revisiting traditional music of African-American folk musicians. His work has sometimes been described as Afrofuturist folklore. Put him in the category with people like Rhiannon Giddens and maybe Don Lemon, people like
like that who are unearthing the tradition of African-American traditional country and folk music. Jake Blunt, he was born in Washington, D.C. As I said, he now lives in Rhode Island. He's 29. His birthday is August 8th this week, which he would be turning 30, is why I chose him as our artist in focus for this week. Jake started out doing strictly old-time folk music, very traditional covers, and has become more political and socially informed as his career has progressed and his music has developed. I'm going to start with something from his debut EP that came out in 2017. He would have just been in his very early 20s at the time. This is a strict traditional, very authentic cover of the old work song John Henry. See what you think of this. I think you'll like his singing style and traditional approach to folk music.

Our artist in focus this week is Jake Blunt, having his 30th birthday this week, which is why I chose to feature his music on this segment of the program this week. And so far we've got started with a couple of early tunes that demonstrate Jake's interest in authentic, traditional, old-time folk songs. We got started with the old railroad work song classic, John Henry. So many people have recorded that one over the years, and Jake Blount did as well, from his debut extended play called Reparations that came out in 2017. Then from his debut full-length LP, Spider Tales, that came out in 2020, we just heard Where Did You Sleep Last Night? Now, that's a tune that Lead Belly recorded, and it's about a jealous, jilted lover. The Where Did You Sleep Last Night is an accusation delivered to a young woman in a relationship with the narrator of the song. Jake has flipped the lyrics around. He's made the person that he's speaking with and questioning a male, which some critics have suggested introduces a queer element to the song. But also there are suggestions in the lyrics, which Jake changes, that it's not about an accusation of unfaithfulness, of being sleeping around, but rather an indication of homelessness, perhaps, that this person has nowhere to go, that the person that he's speaking with. So interesting switcheroo in the lyrics to this classic Lead Belly song, and the beginning of Jake starting to introduce political and social themes into his music. I want to just make a note. You heard a couple of notes, I want to say. One, you heard a voice, a second voice in there. That's the violinist and second vocalist who works with Jake quite a bit. Her name is Tatiana Hargreaves, and she's quite a talented and interesting musician in her own right, and appears on several of Jake Blount's records where he plays banjo and guitar and other stringed instruments. Another thing I wanted to say, just correct something going into that last set. I said that you might think of Jake Blount in a category with Rihanna Giddens, and I think I said Don Lemons, because Don Lemons has been in the news lately. Who I meant to say was Dom Flemons, who is another Black American who is unearthing

traditional style country and folk music and playing it on traditional instruments, banjo and fiddle and stuff. Another name that comes to mind you might be interested in is Layla McCalla, who plays the cello and plays both classical and folk music and is in this coalition of folks, Black Americans, who are unearthing and revisiting traditional folk and country music. Let's move on. I want to play now a song where we're getting more political. From that same record, Jake's debut full-length LP, Spider Tales, here is a tune called Brown-Skinned Baby.

Wow, isn't that terrific? Just great stuff there by Jake Blunt, our artist in focus for this week. And as I said, he's having his 40th, no, excuse me, his 30th birthday this week on August 8th. Jake has put out 4 records so far. Reparations, an EP back in 2017. Then Spider Tales, his first full-length LP, and that was on a small label called Free Dirt Records. The first was self-released. Then he switched over to Smithsonian Folkways, as getting to be a big deal. Even as the music is getting less traditional, you could tell from there, from those first few songs that I played, which were very authentic and traditional folk songs in their style. We're picking up now hip hop influences and African percussion percussion instruments and hand claps and stuff in that latter. Quite interesting music from Jake's second full length album and third release overall, called The New Faith, on Smithsonian Folkways Records. That came out in 2022. Let me give you the rundown. That set started with Brown Skin Baby, a second track that we played from Spider Tales, and then I played 2 tracks from The New Faith, his third release and the first on Smithsonian Records. We heard The Downward Road, and Once There Was No Sun. That has quite a nice official video associated with it. You might want to check out on YouTube. It's quite interesting, with Jake playing fiddle, and there's a dancer in the video, and the two of them are out in scenes of nature, in the forest and on the seashore and on mountainous cliffs and things. It's really quite a beautiful video if you want to check that out. I'm going to move on now to some more political stuff, and finish with 2 tracks from Jake's most recent record, his 4th, called Symbiont, which also came out on Smithsonian Folkways Records a couple years ago in 2024. I'm going to play for you What's You Gonna Do When the World's on Fire, and follow that with a lovely and inspirational tune called Live Humble, which has a collaborator on it, Molly Obamsawin, helping out Jake on it. So 2 tunes from Symbiont, Jake's most recent record. And here is the first, What's You Gonna Do When the World's on Fire?

are she nuts? For you shall be judged. Most pretenders give them the whitest beard. Recalling children from the distant land. Tombstones cracking, graves busted. Hell, the sun's gonna give up their dead.

Well, that's pretty outstanding, isn't it? Jake Blunt from his latest record, Symbiont, came out in 2025, doing a duet with Molly Obomsawen. She is a mixed race and multi-instrumental musician, identifies as a First Nation citizen from Quebec, Canada, went to Berklee College of Music and has degrees in government and music, and she records on Smithsonian Folkways Records playing upright bass and electric bass and guitar and singing. Quite a talented individual that I hope we hear more from. That's Molly Obomsawen. Singing and playing bass along with Jake Blunt, our artist in focus for this week, and that was Live Humble. Before that, also Jake, from the same record, Symbiont, we heard What's You Gonna Do When the World's on Fire. And that's it for our artist in focus segment for this week. Hope you enjoyed learning about young multi-instrumental singer and songwriter and vocalist Jake Blunt. Hope that we'll get to hear more from him. Coming up next, an anti-war song from Texans singer-songwriter Joe Eli. First, just a minute for a couple public service announcements. Teen Challenge has been serving troubled teens and adults in Northern California and Nevada for more than 60 years. 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Joe Eli, singer-songwriter, progressive country music practitioner. His last record came out in 2025 is called Love and Freedom. Here is a tune from that record called What Kind of War?

Let me tell you all about a song that I wrote and recorded some time ago that I didn't release for one reason or another, possibly because the time wasn't right. But I feel it's right now, and the song is purely fiction and created solely from my imagination. And it's just a love story of two people of two different races and a situation that their families and society wouldn't accept. And of all the songs that I've written, this may be my favorite because it tells it like it is.

0: There's a little set of country music for you. Three songs, very radically different songs, all of them expressing progressive ideals, socially conscious and political or topical themes, from about as different as you could get and be under the great umbrella of American country music. We got started that set with Joe Ely, Texas progressive country singer-songwriter. Joe Ely sang "What Kind of War?" If you were going to invent war, what kind of war would you have? That's from Joe's most recent album, Love and Freedom, came out in 2025. From Beyonce's great record, Grammy-winning record, Cowboy Carter, we heard American Requiem in the middle. And finishing up, that was Merle Haggard. Lest people thought that he was a right-wing reactionary after Okie from Muskogee came out in the late 60s. He wrote this song about a interracial love affair called Irma Jackson. Other people have covered it over the years, but Merle's version is still the best. He wrote it in 1969, came out on record a couple years later after the record companies got over their skittishness about the theme of the song. He put it out on an LP called Let Me Tell You About a Song in 1972. 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We also need good classical music, and if you want to start your week off in a classical fashion with some great music, tune in Romaine's program, Mixed Up Class, Monday mornings, bright and early, beginning at 6 a.m. here on KZSU. Runs from 6 until 9. Romaine presents a tossed salad of classical music. 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Again, you're listening to Stand Up on KZSU. My name is B. Sharp, and changing gears here, let's get back to some labor rabble-rousing. Here's Pete Seeger with a classic from a compilation record on Smithsonian Folkways called If I Had a Hammer. Here's Pete Seeger doing Talkin' Union.
1: Now, if you want higher wages, let me tell you what to do. You got to talk to the workers in the shop with you. You got to build you a union, got to make it strong. But if you all stick together, boys, it won't be long. You get shorter hours, better working conditions, vacations with pay, take your kid to the seashore. It ain't quite this simple, so I better explain just why you got to ride on the union train. Cause if you wait for the boss to raise your pay, we'll all be a-waiting till Judgment Day. We'll all be buried, gone to heaven. St. Peter'll be the straw boss then. Now you know you're underpaid, but the boss says you ain't. He speeds up the work till you're about to faint. You may be down and out, but you ain't beaten. You can pass out a leaflet and call a meeting. Talk it over, speak your mind, decide to do something about it. Of course the boss may persuade some poor damn fool to go to your meeting and act like a stool, but you can always tell a stool, though, well, that's a fact. He's got a yaller streaker running down his back. He doesn't have to stool, he'll always get along. on what he takes out of blind men's cups. You got a union now and you're sitting pretty. Put some of the boys on the steering committee. The boss won't listen when one guy squawks, but he's got to listen when the union talks. He'd better be mighty lonely. Everybody.

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Well, he's puffing a big cigar, feeling mighty slick, cause he thinks he's got your union lick. Well, he looks out the window and what does he see but 1,000 pickets, and they all agree he's a bastard. Unfair! Slave driver, bet he beats his wife. Now, boys, you come to the hardest time. The boss will try to bust your picket line. He'll call out the police, the National Guard. They'll tell you it's a crime to have a union card. They'll raid your meeting. They'll hit you on the head. They'll call every one of you a damn red unpatriotic. Japanese spies. Sabotaging national defense. But out at Ford, here's what they found, and out at Vulti, here's what they found, and out at Alice Chalmers, here's what they found, and down at Bethlehem, here's what they found, that if you don't let red baiting break you up, and if you don't let stool pigeons break you up, and if you don't let vigilantes break you up, and if you don't let race hatred break you up, you'll win. What I mean, take it easy, but take it.

And that's the Indigo Girls from their 1995 live concert album, 1200 Curfews. We heard Bury My Heart at Wounded Knee. Buffy St. Marie wrote that song.

Before Indigo Girls, we heard the New World Singers doing a cover of Bob Dylan's classic Blowin' in the Wind. They recorded that in 1963, same year that Bob Dylan wrote it. Actually, that song was such a sensation when it came out that it was immediately covered by just dozens of people. Even I'm looking right now at a great resource on the internet for to find out the history of recordings called Secondhand Songs. In 1963 alone, when Bob Dylan released that song, the Chad Mitchell Trio, Peter, Paul, and Mary, the Kingston Trio, Jackie DeShannon, the New World Singers, Bobby Darin, Lena Horne, Odetta, and others got around to recording that song within a year of its appearance. And then it started being recorded by country singers and everything else. It's been recorded hundreds, literally hundreds of times. Blowing in the Wind, we heard the New World Singers. They were sort of a Christian folk singer, a contemporary of Peter, Paul, and Mary and stuff, but not as famous. They used to do college campus tours and the like. There's some good recordings around that you can find of them. Before the New World Singers, we heard Phil Oakes dishing it out to the state of Mississippi. Harsh, but not untrue. That was recorded back in 1964 or 65, I believe. Here's to the State of Mississippi. It was on Phil Oakes' album, I Ain't Marching Anymore, but I played it off a 3-CD compilation reissue, a 3-CD box set called Farewells and Fantasies, reissued on Rhino Records. And that set got started with Pete Seeger, Talkin' Union, from a compilation record of Pete Seeger songs on Smithsonian Folkways Records called If I Had a Hammer. You're listening to Stand Up on KZSU Stanford. My name is B. Sharp, and Stand Up is a program of socially conscious music for these times that we're living through. Protest songs, political songs, social justice songs, and the like. Hope you're enjoying it. Hope you make a note of joining me on Tuesday mornings from 9 to noon for Stand Up. Here's one I play when I switched formats at the beginning of this year from the Americana program that I was doing for several years. I switched to Stand Up. The first episode of that program featured this song, Demi Lovato, with a tune called Commander in Chief. Let's listen to it together. One of my first repeats.

hearts with strength we can't destroy. People hear us through our voice, the world knows, and there's no choice. We're begging to save the children, the little ones who just don't understand.

Something new from Aaron Lee Tastian. He was my artist in focus last week. I played a bunch of his socially conscious and political songs. I saved this one. I just didn't get to it, so I saved it for today. Clown Show, it's called, and it's from Aaron Lee's latest album, Get Over It, Underdog. Before that, a set of three great female singer-songwriters and musicians in different genres. Peggy Seeger started things off with I'm Gonna Be an Engineer. We heard Lucinda Williams from her latest album. It just came out this year, called World's Gone Wrong. It's full of protest songs and socially conscious music. How Much Did You Get for Your Soul is the tune we listened to. And Mavis Staples, following Lucinda Williams. Mavis Staples, also from her latest album, came out in 2025, called Sad and Beautiful World. We Got to Have Peace is the tune we listened to. That's a Curtis Mayfield composition done by the Impressions back in the day, back in the 70s. We Got to Have Peace, covered by the great American treasure named Mavis Staples. It's time now for a great song covered. This week I've chosen a gospel tune that turned into a civil rights anthem and has been covered over the years by a great number of people in different musical styles. But first, just a minute for two public service announcements, and then we'll move on. Are you looking for a hands-on adventure in science and nature? 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My name is B. Sharp, and as I said, it's time now for a great song covered. Back several years ago on my folk music program, I had a segment called A Great American Song, similar in concept, and I chose this one several years ago. It was actually in 2017, and played a number of very famous musicians, including Mavis Staples, Son House, Ray Charles, Ralph Stanley, Odetta, and Bruce Springsteen, singing This Little Light of Mine. I've picked entirely new artists for you this week, and we're only going to do a smaller number than that. I've narrowed down this segment of the program to usually just doing three or four. This Little Light of Mine, a gospel tune that turned into a civil rights anthem in the 60s. We'll listen to four versions that are very, very different from one another, and I hope you enjoy it. Starting from a compilation of civil rights songs, here is Betty Mae Fikes singing our great song for this week.

And that's the great Ralph Stanley wrapping things up for us. Our great song covered this week is this Negro spiritual tune that became, well, it was a spiritual tune done by both black and white churches throughout the South, and it turned into a civil rights anthem in the 60s. We heard Betty Mae Fikes kicking things off from a compilation record called Voices of the Civil Rights Movement. Followed that with Mississippi Fred McDowell singing with the Hunter's Chapel Singers, an album of gospel and spiritual music called Amazing Grace by Fred McDowell. We heard Barbara Dane with kind of an R&B or soul music treatment of the song, and Ralph Stanley, the great inventor of bluegrass music, doing it from an album of spiritual songs that he put together, produced by his son, Ralph Stanley Jr. Ralph Stanley doing This Little Light of Mine off an album called Shine On. You've been listening to Stand Up, a program of socially conscious and politically inspired music for the days we're living through. My name is B. Sharp. I'm here each and every Tuesday morning from 9 until noon with Stand Up. It's protest songs, political songs, social justice songs, and the like. Hope you make a note of it and return next week and every Tuesday and be inspired by some of this great, great music. Something I like to do toward the conclusion of each week's program, since we're listening to a lot of heavy stuff, although that last song was certainly inspiring and uplifting. I like to, and because we've got anti-war songs and anti-racism songs and stuff like that, I'd like to finish up with an inspiring and uplifting song. Here is your uplifting song for this week. This is Durand Jones and the Indications, a nice R&B number called Power to the People.

Durant Jones and the Indications. Tune is called Power to the People, and that's your uplifting song for the day. Hope that made you feel a little better. Stay tuned. Jim Mason is coming on board next with Vintage Wine, classic jazz, blues, and rock music, eclectic stuff, a lot of it live concert performances on Jim's own record collection. Jazz, blues, and rock music from the 50s through the 70s. Yesterday's music again today. Vintage Wine coming up from noon until 3. Do stay tuned for that. And I'm out of here. I hope to have you join me again next week for Stand Up, a program of socially conscious and politically informed music for these days that we're living through. Here's Earth, Wind, and Fire with definitely an uplifting tune. I saw the movie, the documentary about Earth, Wind, and Fire that Questlove produced and directed. Check it out. It made me want to play this song for you.

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2: How you be? Well, I hope. Welcome to another version of Vintage Wine. Yesterday's music and concerts today. Today being Sunday, thinking about yesterday and what it would have sounded like in the afternoon at one of the concerts. Jerry Garcia at Berkeley in February 1978. Typical band fashion of the Dead, now the Garcia Band. They walk on stage and start off with a bass line and it works into something like this.

Friday, the 13th, 1976, at the Keystone in Berkeley. Jerry Garcia.

Terry Garcia Band. Garcia live at the Keystone, Berkeley, February 13th, 1976. Vintage Wine.

at yet another college, King College, from the album entitled After Midnight, 2/28/1980, Saturday, Jerry Garcia Band, After Midnight, King College, on Vintage Wine, yesterday's concerts today.

December the 20th, 2019, the Hot Rats Session, Willie the Pimp.

Zappa, where were you when this kind of music was going on? This particular show would have been for me at KFML, Littleton, Colorado, the Denver market. Could have been Stern Grove.

Central Park in the city. Where were you? 1980. 2019. Yesterday's concert music today on the Zoo. 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

Colorado would have been Red Rocks. Probably been brought in by Barry Fay, the producer, at that time. Today, Frank Zappa.

0: 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Director From My Heart to you. Take one.
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Zappa directly from my heart to you. The Hot Rats session. And before that, Zappa, 15 minutes, Willie the Pimp. Hendrix.

it's out of here time for this hour. Thanks for listening. Much appreciated. And if you leave us, remember, ain't never gone, can't never could, and it ain't what you used to be was. It's what you am now is. Thanks for listening, and enjoy the rest of your day. And for those of you that are sticking around, much appreciated. You're listening to The Zoo, KZSU 90.1 FM, Stanford. Program, Vintage Wine.

Henry Gray and Short Fuse, Albert Collins. Yesterday's concerts today. Vintage Wine.

0: ladies and gentlemen, Albert Collins, the master of the Telecaster, Albert Collins.
1: Thank you very much, ladies and gentlemen. I'm enjoying this. Yeah.

where you live. No, no, no. This is goddamn. That's a most important thing. I want to know you. I say I want to know you. That's good, man.

0: Thank you very much for your wonderful roll call.
1: Applause, ladies and gentlemen.
0: Is everybody about ready?
2: Yeah.
0: I can't hear you. Are you ready?
2: Yeah.
0: All right. Tighten it up. Get it together. Come on, put it right there.

nobody understands the blues. Are you listening? I say everybody understands the blues. Everybody from one day to another has the blues. You take the little baby that's laying in the cradle. He can't get that milk bottle fast enough. He go to kicking and crying and going on tearing up the little baby bed. He got the blues. Can you dig it? You take this girl that's got this mane squeezed. That's her boyfriend, that is, you know. And he just bought a brand new GTO. You know she wanna be with him every time he cranks it up. Go around the corner to the soda fountain. This is why she wanna go and show it off where all the guys and gals be. You know what I mean? As she get ready to go out this particular night, and her mother say, "Daughter, you was just out last night. You can't go out tonight. That's too many nights in a row." She go in the room and fasten the door and won't answer the phone, won't eat, won't talk to nobody. She got the blues. That's what's wrong with her. Some people call them the reds, the pinks. When you get through, it's the old-fashioned country blues. That's right. Now, I ain't seen my main squeeze in 10 long weeks today. You know I got the blues. Can you dig it?

Yeah, but wait, I don't think you're with me. Let's everybody get a thing going right here. Yes, yes. Can you feel it? I can't hear you. Can you feel it? Yes, yes. Sounds awful good. Keep it right there, children. Keep it right there. The blues. And when you're doing the blues, they're so strong, that's the reason they name, they call them blues power. Yeah. And would you believe I invented blues power? Can you dig the blues power? Let everybody say yeah. Say it again. Say yeah.

It's 3 o'clock in the morning. Another version of nighttime radio. What it would have been yesterday, today. Morning, Sharon.

It's out of here time for another hour. Been listening to Vintage Wild. If you're leaving us, much appreciated for your time. Hope to see you again next week. And of course, them old sayings, people who live in glass houses shouldn't throw stones. Yeah. You can't miss what you ain't got. And you can't lose what you ain't never had. Morning, Ted Rucker. Found some old stuff. I've been trying to remember who you were for a long time. Castro Valley in the house. Thank you for listening. And remember, those of you that are leaving us, it ain't what you used to be was. It's what you have now is. See ya.

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There. Taking us into the home stretch. Been reminiscing this summertime period of music. Rock concerts, blues concerts, and jazz concerts. 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Friday, Saturday night, juke joint and blues clubs. And on Sundays in the afternoons, mostly jazz concerts. Like this one, Milt Jackson with Joshua Redman and Joe Williams on Vintage Wine.

Joe Jackson, Joe Williams, and Joshua Redman. The album, The Prophet Speaks. This tune, Serious Grease.

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What you would have heard had you been listening to me for the past years, 50s, 60s, 70s, 80s, 90s. Currently, yesterday, today, would have been this type of programming in the Los Angeles market, KBLA, Burbank. 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

That's Cedar Walton on piano, John Clayton on bass, Billy Higgins on drums, Milt Jackson on vibes, and Joshua Redman on tenor.

written by Lee Morgan, the tune Procrastinator. Joe Williams was in the group.

Thanks for listening. Much appreciated. But now, time to put that checkered tablecloth and that double-lidded picnic basket and round up them youngins. It's just about out of here time.

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Thanks for listening. Much appreciated. Yesterday's music concerts today.

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This is Zootopia on KZSU Stanford, playing tracks from albums our DJs have played the most over the last 25 years. And at the bottom of every hour, a track recently added to our rotation of the very latest music in our library.

CH Jackson, and he told me a lot of things when I was young. He used to say, D, you know, time waits for no one, so do what you can now. And then when life says that you're ready to go, you don't need no regrets filling up your soul.

0: just didn't want it bad enough. That should have been an easy win. What were you doing out there? You gotta hustle. You could have made that play if you'd been open.
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